Esta é uma receita de Rick Ross. I don't even get dressed up for that type of shit, but look, let the top down, leave the windows up on. Jay-Z, lights from a playback music. I am a star, you know who I am. As coisas vai ouvir, Step, mais recente da Snoop Dogg.

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0: put in the hours and take what's ours. Like in Simone in my veins, my culture banging with strange. I change the game, so what's my longer name? 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What they gonna get though? Desecration, defamation. If you wanna bring it to the masses, face to face, now we escalating. When I have to put boost the asses, mean on ya, like a dream. When I'm rumbling, you're gonna scream, mama. So bring drama to the king, Brahma. Punch with extreme mana. Thank you, Brother Tech Nine. Thank you, Terramana. One take. That's a wrap.
1: Music never sleeps.

0: every single day. Yo, but I ain't tripping, I'm just kicking it. While my D's keep spinning and these keep grinning, I'll be
1: rolling in my 6-4.
0: What everybody's saying.

0: 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Yo, but I ain't tripping, I'm just kicking it. While my D's keep spinning and these keep grinning, I'll be
1: rolling in my 6-4.
0: What everybody's saying.

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It's Music. 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So beautiful. You and the guys are doing it over, and I really feel honored. I mean, it's a good thing that you picked that song, because I think it's important that women know how beautiful they actually are, despite whatever may be going on in the world these days. When it comes to women, how they feel about the way that they look, how men think about them, what they think men expect of them. I don't think that truly matters at the end of the day. Because the only thing that really matters is how you see yourself. How you see yourself. How you see yourself.

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0: 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Maybe two boys, a girl, I'll probably name her Sydney. Thinking back on the plans we made. The looks across the room we trade. Holding hands on the long car rides we take. I had your back, you had mine, all the jokes we say. I love to laugh with you, you were never my mistake. A blessing. Your communication was so impressive. I learned so much, you were like my second adolescence. We grew with each other till we grew apart. My heart crying at the thought of memories I utter. Cause whenever, wherever, you were always there for me. And for that, I always love you.
1: Já a seguir, numa paragem por São Paulo, a cantora baiana Luedi Luna transforma sentimentos profundos em poesia musical com influências de MPB, jazz e música afrodiaspórica. A canção explora afetos, memórias e identidades, conduzindo o ouvinte por uma experiência delicada e profundamente emocional.